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And thank and for anyone who lost relatives to military services, my condolences go out to you. 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
1: Oh, good morning, Rob. Yeah, we was up about the same time yesterday, and couldn't figure out, you know, where is everybody? I was like, oh, you dummy. It was a holiday. Yeah, I was actually awake, too. Woke up, stayed up for a little bit. I think I might have dozed back off, but I definitely wasn't on the road. How was your holiday weekend? I hope it was good. Mine was okay. I can't complain. Didn't do very well in the competition, but, you know, I got good days, I got bad days. Saturday was a bad day. Not a really completely bad day, but it wasn't a great day. Back to you. This is N1QKW Mobile, 54 degrees, Tylerville, Connecticut.
2: WA1VRP. Well, it was quiet, you know. Couldn't do the bike thing. Now, let's see. Yeah, that's pretty much it. Just played around with, you know, this radio. And watch TV. Pretty much it. Sounds like you did a heck of a lot more than I did. But today will be a bike day, that's for sure. It's going to be a high of 82.
0: Yeah, I was just about to mention, I didn't check out the weather thanks to the weather report, but I did check out the weather yesterday, and I know it's supposed to be a kind of a nice day today.
2: Yeah, I was waiting to see what happened on Saturday. If that's a one day to predicting a slight possibility of rain. Because granddaughter's playing softball again Saturday and Sunday at, East Hartford, that park that's over by Pratt. Well, I don't know, it's not really a park. It's more like, they got to have like five maybe baseball fields. So, yeah, it's big enough.
0: Well, that's cool. That's coming up this Saturday. I think this Saturday is supposed to rain. That's the last time I looked at the weather yesterday. But, you know, it's quite a ways away. Things change. I know sometimes things slow down and don't go as fast, or they go faster than predicted, so it happens the day before or day after. However, we'll have our fingers crossed. And well, that's cool. I hope you can go.
2: Yeah, at least it's not going to be as hot as a couple of weeks ago. That Saturday a couple of weeks ago, you know, it was like 77. It was like almost like a constant breeze, you know, so it was comfortable. Sunday, oh, man, boy, did we bake. So, made me curious to see what it does this time. And yeah, I know Saturday's quite a ways out yet, so hopefully they'll play. They were supposed to play Saturday, but of course got canceled because of rain.
0: Yeah, I crashed out Saturday. I was, I slept in, pretty much played lazy day all day. Didn't go outside, never got dressed, stayed in my jammies. So, it was a good day. Relaxing day.
1: I think it was a required relaxing day. I haven't had one of those in a little bit. But Sunday wasn't much different. A little more awake, a little less lounging. But anywho, any big plans for today? Besides the bike, you're going out? Any destinations planned?
2: I was thinking about that. I don't know. Maybe there'll be another Dairy Queen blizzard for lunch day. So, yeah, that's it. Yeah, maybe that's the plan. See what happens. Yeah, it's early. Oh, yeah, I have those days, too. You know, like, I'll stay in the jammies until, you know, it's getting towards lunchtime. And then, you know, hit the shower, get dressed, and go down and get lunch, come back up, and then just vegetate till dinner.
1: Oh, yeah. Well, Saturday was a jammy day all day. And I'm getting to my second noisy spot. I did bump the power up to 35 watts. So I'm hoping it makes a difference. You can still hear me. But I don't know. Pass it back to you and see how it goes. Good, gentlemen. Keep it as you hold it.
2: NWA1VRP. Well, you got real noisy. But I heard every word. That was an improvement. It didn't just drop right out like, was it last week, I think.
1: Yes. Yes, it was last week. But, okay, so the wattage improved a little bit. I could probably go up more. Excuse me, I can go up to 50 watts, but I don't like to do all the time. And this radio is not as easy to change power output. The other radio, I had the microphone. It was a programmable button. I reprogrammed them. One of them was for power. And so I could easily adjust power as I need. This one, I got to push a couple buttons, rotate a couple knobs. Not as simple. It'd be nice if I could, but I don't know, maybe I could program one of them for output, and then I could just, instead of pushing a couple buttons to rotate a knob, I could push a microphone button and then rotate a knob. I'll have to look into it and see how it goes. But I've only made a couple HF contacts on the rig. I've noticed 40 meters seems relatively quiet from the car noise. 20 and up, really loud. 80 meters. I'm not sure if there's anything I can do to fix it. I'm hoping once I swap to a newer vehicle, it's better, but something tells me it's going to work. Yeah, I don't know, Rick. I'm just trying to think. Yeah, let's pass it back to you for one more go around. We'll see if I can fit it in.
2: Yeah, okay. Well, you know, I tried to do the 10-meter net on Sunday. And it was like, I don't know, 9:12. And I turned the radio on, and before I really fired everything up, you know, I didn't hear anybody. So I just turned it off. So that's pretty much what happened with that, the 710. Don't really do FT8 on, you know, 10 meters. It's dead. So I play with this one.
1: Yeah, I didn't look at the propagation forecast over the weekend or today. I'll look at it in a little bit and see how that goes. Okay, Rick, I'm pulling in the parking lot. I'm going to say 3. Sorry for the short chat, but I'm happy we were able to a little bit, and we'll maybe try it again tomorrow. unless you're on later today and I have to be on also. 7-3, my friend. I hope you have a good day today. Safe on the bike. Enjoy the ice cream. Have a couple bites for me, and we'll chat again. This is N1QKW 7-3.
2: Okay. Well, Rob, have a good day in there. You know, no major catastrophes. And keep it safe. And, yeah, who knows? We'll run into you on the way home. We did once or twice. N1QKW, WA1VRP. Have a good day, my friend.

0: was waiting for all the other check-ins. I know, that was brutal. Man. Not till yesterday, around what? 2 o'clock or so, 1 o'clock? It got nice by 3, though. Sun was out. So he had a partial day, but now, not looking at too much rain now for the rest of the week. There's a chance of isolated shower a couple days here, but for the most part, dry. I would imagine your grass is coming up by now, your new grass. I would hope. If not, it will be by the next couple days. It needs the rain, but it also needs the warmth from the sun to grow, so. I know the stuff I planted is, I had to cut it, so. Now I have another spot I want to do. I didn't want to do it before all this rain. I was afraid it'd just wash it away. It's too much rain. Over to you.
1: Good morning, guys. WA1BRP.
2: Good morning, Rick. Grass is coming up. I'm there a little bit. Overall, it's all right. Yeah, by the time the sun came out, I was out with playing somewhere else. I wasn't even home to get stuff done, so.

0: Richard. Good morning. Over to you. What do you have to say for yourself? Have you spoken to Andrew? I'm curious, because they had that big brawl at the high school basketball game. I'm hoping he wasn't the cause of it. Over.
1: Oh, I didn't hear anything about that one. Well, let's see. I think in the last day I texted with him. I don't remember. Well, it was either Friday or Saturday. Granddaughter was supposed to play Saturday, and of course got canceled because of rain. But this Saturday, Sunday, he started for again. Saturday is like a 30% chance of rain. And falling can be a high of 62, so probably definitely need a jacket. It, you know, I'll be out of here like 7 a.m. Anyhow, besides Saturday, got canceled. I forgot, was it Tuesday, Wednesday, or Thursday? I forgot what day. They played a game and won that one. So, anyway, go ahead, Brad.

0: Well, I did text Andrew, and I got a response back, so I don't know where he is, though. MIA. Steve, I don't know if you saw, but the state police got some new Mustang GTs.
1: I did not see that. No, I didn't hear about that. They had those years and years ago, actually. In the late 80s, they had them. Nope, that's news to me.
2: Didn't they at one time use the Z28 Camaro?

0: don't remember that. They had Mustang notchbacks, not the hatchback version, but they had a bunch of them with the trunk in them. They had those. You must remember those, Rick, because you were probably on the road back then. 88, 87, 90, all that era, they had those.
1: Yeah, they use all kinds of stuff nowadays.

Yep, I think they're getting a little more, they're trying to blend in better. Been a lot of newer undercover vehicles on the road.

0: traffic is very backed up here eastbound. Like way before exit 48. So we'll be detouring around that. Going pretty close to Rick's place. If I was early, then we could have both gone to the cafeteria. Gotten a breakfast there.
1: The Sunday that they had the Coca-Cola 500, 600 rather, and they did a whole tribute thing to Kyle Busch.
2: That's good. Yeah, that was a shame. Very sudden. Steve, what did you do this weekend? Did you play in the rain? Did you sit inside? Did you go anywhere? Big barbecue?
0: Well, she wanted to go to. There's a big flea market in New York that she wanted to go to. That was Saturday and Sunday. So we watched the weather and decided to chance it Saturday. It's in Stormville Airport. About an hour and a half away. We did go. And we only hit a couple sprinkles on the way. And when we got there, it was, I don't know, a couple sprinkles. Not bad. But within 10 minutes... Within 10 minutes of being there, it started to rain. But we both had on raincoats, umbrellas. We stayed and we walked around for, I don't know, an hour. I felt bad for the people that were there trying to sell stuff. Some of them, most of them had tents, and they were ready for it, so it didn't matter. But some of them didn't. And the ones that had stuff laid out on the table, you know, they had plastic to cover their stuff, but then you can't see it. So there were people, like, putting stuff back away in their, back in their trucks. Some of them had, like, U-Haul trucks, small U-Hauls. They hauled their stuff in, and some of them had their own trailers, and they ended up putting their stuff back. It's a shame, because those people are there just for that weekend to try and make a few bucks, you know. It was okay. It was a lot of junk, honestly. There's a couple of people there, a few, that had some neat stuff. Woodworkers that make their own stuff, and there's a guy that made some really cool pens there. If his were a little cheaper, I probably would have bought one, but it's just a conversation piece. You're never going to use it. He had one that was a gun. It was cool. Had bolt action to turn the pen on and off. It was, you know what I mean? It was really neat, but he wanted $60 for it. It's like, yeah, no. There's another guy there that made, hard to explain, but he made stuff out of, like, plumber's piping, half-inch piping. And he would have, I don't know how to explain it, like, he had one with a fishing guy, and just, he had a lot of neat stuff, and they were all lights. He had lights on all of them. He had cords running out for a LED light. Really cool stuff, but big bucks. $200-$300 for it. Like, yeah, no.
1: Was that pack? It was either six or 60.
0: The pen was 60. He had some that were cheaper. He had another one that was a smaller gun. It was 35, but I didn't like it. But they're very creative. You'd have to see them. I mean, it takes time to make this stuff. So it's cool, but expensive. That was Saturday. Sunday, I worked. And yesterday was just, I did stuff around the house. And then, yes, we did actually, we did have a little cookout yesterday.
3: Repeater, timeout, cancel. N1YLO.
2: There he is. Jeez. I thought you were MIA. Steve thought you started a brawl at the high school. You were locked up in jail. Pick it up, Andrew. KB1SCP Mobile.
3: Yeah, no, I thought the repeater's in a timeout. Holy cow. I missed most of it. I stepped back on. Good morning, all. Yeah, no, I was working a night shift last week. I got on with a couple people in the morning when I was working through the night. And, yeah, I was off this weekend. I was off Saturday, Sunday, and yesterday. I worked Saturday. I don't know. I forget. No, I was off... I was off yesterday and Sunday, so yeah, I was at work Saturday, never mind. Yeah, nothing going on here, just want to jump and say hi before I jump out to the car, before Brad leaves. Hope everyone had a good weekend. With that, I guess it's over to Rick. So yeah, good morning, Rick, Steve, and Brad.
1: Yep, Warren, Andrew. Yeah. Steve was saying, you know, he thought you started a brawl in a real Donnybrook over there. Shame on you, Andrew. Anyhow, I'm just rambling. Go ahead, Steve.
0: Yeah, Andrew, that wasn't you over there, was it? Berlin High School there. They had a foot basketball game. I guess there was some arguing going on between the parents, and I know you could be a little feisty. I wanted to make sure that wasn't you that started that over there, was it?
3: I don't know what you're talking about. What happened there?
0: It was a basketball game at Berlin High, and I just, like I said, a few adults that got into an argument and started a fight. It was on the news, and cops were called, the whole nine yards. I don't know what night it was or what day. It was this weekend. Friday, Saturday? I'm not sure. I think it was Saturday. Could have been Sunday. I'm not sure. But yeah, I thought of you right away. I said, uh-oh, Andrew got a little feisty.
3: Yeah, no, I'm not a fan of basketball, so yeah, wouldn't be me. No kids play basketball, so I'll have to take a look into that. Wow. So we've become one of those towns. Wow, that's sad.
0: Yep, guys are out there throwing fists. I don't know.

0: are you?
1: Did you, you do anything fun this weekend besides work? Do any cookouts, barbecues, play in the rain? What'd you do this weekend, Andrew?
0: No, nothing fun. Sunday was a wash. Yesterday was a wash. Yesterday was supposed to be a town parade. My son was supposed to march in it, and he was kind of upset that he was at that, you know, that was rained. That was canceled. Tell you what, turned out really beautiful in the afternoon. That was yesterday's afternoon. It was spectacular. We just went out to the brand new buffet in Newington over where, what the heck, Joey Garlic's is. And right back over by Bob's and stuff, by Stop and Shop, and we went there, and yeah, it was okay. It was new, it was different, but when I go back, no. We were there, just the wife and the son. The daughters didn't want to go there yesterday for dinner, so my dad's on the home, so we went and tried that out, so that was the excitement of the weekend. And then, yeah, we cleaned the basement. We had two big puffy, like, seating things that wife put on Facebook, and she got a hit like instantly, so they came by, picked that up yesterday, got that out of the way, and yeah, nothing major here, just, I don't work all the time, work called several times, but I'm like, call me when I'm supposed to go to work, don't call me on my days off, so, yeah, nothing special here. This is N1 YLO, whoever takes it, go ahead.
2: Call in. I was gonna ask you something, Andrew. Friend out loud. I forget now. I don't know if you tuned in to the Sunday morning net on 10 meters, but you know, I got on there like 12 minutes after. I didn't hear a peep. There was nobody there. So, he turned it off.

Well, they got a lot of nerve. Don't they know you're sitting there waiting for them? Man, you certainly were not at any cookouts. Not on Sunday.

0: I just realized something. That's why they didn't key up, because they knew you were there.
1: Hey, how do I know that was coming?
0: I just beat Andrew to it is all.

0: Sorry, I'm not sure if it's my turn, is it?
1: It certainly can be if you want it to be, yes.
0: Yeah, sorry, left the house, jumped into the car now, so I don't know where I was in line here. But, hey, Steve, I was going to ask you, and Brad, do you guys have any digital repeaters programmed into your radios, like the one in Bristol?
1: I might have it. I don't know what the frequency is.
0: I'll have to send you guys a text and find out if you guys have it. I was playing with RJ, KB1 RJS, on Sunday morning. Yeah, Sunday morning. That's right, it worked Sunday morning. So yeah, never mind. I work Sunday. Yeah, we're playing around. We tried one repeater, which was Simplex Digital. And with high power, he got in from Glastonbury. I got in from New Britain, but low power, we couldn't make it through. And then we tried another one, which was digital as well, out of Bristol, Burlington or Bristol. I'll send you guys a text.
2: The one I definitely have is in Bristol. I got that one. And then there was one that I stumbled upon. It was like 069 or 096 or something like that. I couldn't figure out how to key it up, but it was a very, very strong signal in and around Glastonbury. So I don't know if that's the one that you're talking about or not, but it might be.

0: Yeah, I'll send you guys a quick screenshot of the repeater, or I'll send you the call frequencies. But there's a someplace. When you said Sun, you heard Sun. You heard someone Sunday on digital?
1: No, I was flipping through the channels. This was not recently, but sometimes I'll sit there and scan through. And you came across somebody talking on System Fusion on a repeater, but I couldn't key it up. But the signal was pretty strong in and around Glastonbury. It's 146690. I have it programmed in here. Still can't key it up, though, so I don't know if that's the one you're talking about or not.
0: Yeah, no, it doesn't sound familiar, but I'm about to drive here, kids, and I'll take a look, and I'll send you guys a quick text on the ones that we were able to hit, and when we went to high power, we were able to hit it, so. All right, yeah, no problem. Over to Rick. Pick it up. WA1VRP N1 Wyla.
2: Okay, WA1VRP. Well, still waiting on the woke hole for it. Didn't get anything back from about the fingerprint, so I guess that went okay this time around. Last time, I guess they weren't defined enough, so anyhow, it shouldn't be too much longer. It'll be taking a ride over to the station there off of Main Street, whatever it is over there.

0: Well, that's good. It's a very long process. I'll be pulling to work here, guys, so I'm going to say 73s. You guys have a good day and enjoy the nice weather. It sucks. It's going to be nice and back to work. Steve, pick it up. KB1SCP, I'll be clear in the final.
1: Brad, have a good one. And we'll look for you in the morning. I would also like to say good morning to Kevin and TTO, since they are both there at this point.
2: Brad, you have a nice day, and we'll catch up with you later. KB1 KWW. Morning, Steve, Mike, Kevin, and how's everyone this morning? Had a little chill in the air, but going to get better. And how's everyone's weekend? Doing good here. KB1 KWW.
3: Brad, have a good day. N1 Wilo. Mike, good morning. And Steve, my kids just asked. They said, hey, basketball's already done. Basketball's not playing right now. What sport was the brawl at?
1: They said it was basketball. They showed a picture. They were in the gym and everything. That's weird.
4: What Hillbillies calls that fight?
1: That was a double. I don't know who it was with besides you, Andrew, but you go ahead. What'd you say?
4: I said when I stop driving, I will take a look at it to see who the Hillbillies were that were involved in doing that one. Was it the opposing team or was it the Berlin parents?
1: The Hillbillies.
2: That was basketball. It was in another state. I think it was down south somewhere, or out the Midwest, or southwest anyway. And, yeah. So.

0: scare everyone away. Kilo Charlie 1, Sierra Whiskey Uniform.
1: Morning, Kevin, KB1, KWW. I think everybody was trying not to double. Good weekend. A little chilly this morning, but going to warm up real nice.
2: Morning, Kevin. Let me see if I got it. Berlin, Connecticut, Michael. Three people were arrested following a fight at a youth basketball tournament in Berlin on Saturday afternoon, police said. Connecticut.
3: Steve, send me the link.
1: Okay, Steve, my error on the state. Yep. I don't know, you know, you can't even go to a game without an issue. Can't even go to the store without an issue anymore. Anyway.

0: Good morning, Kevin. N1YLO. Over to Rick.
1: Hey, well, not much at this point. And good morning again to all. I'm not sure who it goes to.
2: Andrew, when I stop the car, I'll send it to you.
0: Roger.
3: Morning, Rick. KB1, KWW.
1: Yep, same to you. Good morning.
2: Kevin, how are you? Did you end up working Saturday?
3: Yes, I did. Kind of a quiet day, but it was never completely empty. And a lot of good people. It was a good day. It did start sprinkling later, but nothing too serious. Overall, a really good weekend. How about you guys?

0: Yeah, this rain really interfered with all the projects around here, that's for sure. But did some fishing, and the fish were all kind enough to release themselves right at the shoreline. But it was good to get out with some people. Had some good shooting on Saturday morning. You know, good day at the range on Saturday afternoon. Yeah, it was all good.
1: So, good morning, Kevin, N1YLL. In the brawl town of Berlin. Not rural. Oh, I guess it is rural. Hillbilly town of Berlin. And where'd you go fishing? And what were you fishing for? Trout or were you in the ocean?
0: We were fishing for trout at one of my other clubs.

0: They've got a nice trout pond there. And but I do prefer ocean fishing, and I definitely prefer the taste of ocean fish. Just haven't been out in years.
1: Hey, I'm the same. I haven't been out in years for freshwater or saltwater, so hey, feel that feeling.
0: Yeah, anybody else can pick this up. Starting to dive into work here. It's a shame. It's such a nice day outside. Definitely have to do the lawn today. It's about a foot tall by now. All right, gentlemen, have a great morning. Kilo Charlie 1 Sierra Whiskey Uniform.

0: Catch you later. Catch you later, Kev. Have a good one. If you want DQ. Enfield.
1: Yeah, Kevin, have a great morning. Have a great day at work, and I got to do the same. I got to cut my hay field this afternoon. When the dew dries up, I got the same thing. I didn't cut it last week, and it's about a foot tall. So, yeah, that's going to be fun.

0: Yeah, Steve, I saw the your text come across. When I stop driving, I'll take a look at it. But yeah, I'll send you a link of the two repeaters. Two repeaters. One's a simplex one, which is kind of weird. And the other one is a repeater out of Burlington.
1: Okay, very good. The one Brad's on to Glastonbury, that'd be a good center spot for probably all of us. But he couldn't get into that one. Interesting.
0: I'll have to send Brad a text to find out what that one is. Because I don't think I listened that one on repeater book or New England repeaters, or I'd have looked hard enough. And the other guy, RJ, he lives in Glastonbury, so he did not even look at that. So, yeah, I'll have to take a look at that one. That's interesting. Rick, over to you.
2: Yeah, I had to step away for a couple. But anyhow, WA1VRP. What are those repeaters on Fusion or D-Star or what?

0: Lance up, make sure I'm not doubling. Yeah, they're Fusion repeaters, Mr. Rick. Yeah, there's one in Burlington, K1CRC, I think. There's another one in Bristol, it's a standalone, it's just a simplex one. It's, it comes across, I saw a couple, I saw RJ, so we figured that out what we were doing wrong. We were able to get that one resolved. And then there's another one, I think, in Meriden, up on the hill there with Dana's machine. But I couldn't figure that one out, but I guess after doing these two, that will be a pretty easy one to know which digital mode you got to set the radio into. And then there's a couple other ones, not a lot of them. There's only a very few.
1: Hey, Aero Fusion and Meriden.
0: The double, someone mentioned about a Fusion, and there's a Steve. The person that said the Fusion one, go ahead.
1: No, Fusion and Meriden. That was taken down a long time ago. KB1AEV.
0: Oh, well, that's why I couldn't get into it. All right. Good morning, Dana. Over to Steve.
2: Morning, Dana. Brad said it was 146690, the Glastonbury one.
0: Yeah, roger. I'll look at it when I'm driving. But, yeah, very good. Just over to Dana. Good morning.
1: Hey, guys. Good morning. Just passing by the radio here. Going to head outside and get something done today. I decided, seeing how it's going to be nice today, I decided I'm going to play hooky from work. What are they going to do, fire me? Go ahead, Steve. Good morning.
2: They can't do that. They need you. So that won't happen. Yeah, find me a nice day. I can't say as I blame you. I may take Friday. We'll see. We'll see.
3: Hey, good morning, Dana. WA1 for your pay.
4: Good morning, Dana. KB1, KWW. Steve, you always take Friday off anyway.
1: And I'll say good morning, Rick and Mike. I'm going to walk upstairs, guys. I'll be back in a few minutes. KB1AEV.

0: Steve, I got into the conversation a little late. You're talking about that you went somewhere that it was a downpour. Where'd you go?
1: We went to this big flea market up in Stormville, New York, at the airport. And, yeah, it got a little rainy, but that's all right. We brought raincoats, umbrellas. It's good size, but I'll bet you it would have been a lot better if the forecast was projected to be good. I think a lot of people didn't show up. Something to do, something different, just a shame that it did rain.
2: Hey, Steve. Been there, done that. That's a good one, usually, as long as the weather's nice.
1: I mean, there were several tents there when I first got there and saw the line of them. It's like, oh, could do some walking today. But I think there would have been a whole bunch more had the weather been projected to be good. It's unfortunate, but most of them had tents set up. Most of them were okay with it. I don't think the turnout was nearly what it could have been.
2: Copy. Yeah, usually by noon it's mobbed, and you a little difficulty walking around, bumping into people, so on and so forth.

Yeah, I've never had any luck on Memorial Day to do something. It always seemed like it was going to rain. A couple times you get lucky, but there's definitely rain every Memorial weekend. Kind of sad, but it's true. I know back in the day when I was hang gliding, we always tried going out as a group with the Connecticut Hang Gliding Club. Always tried getting away for a camp out and fly Mount Atsayanta in New York, but nope. All the years I did it, it always rained. Never got a chance to fly that hill.

0: Sucks.
1: I guess I'll be next. I've got to head in, so I guess I'll let you guys go for now. Everybody have a good one, and we'll look for you in the AM. Maybe 1VQ.
2: Yeah, have a good day, Steve. I could probably get you in the morning. WA1VOP, and we'll be clear with you.
3: Alright, Steve. I was just about to announce that you were, it was time for you to go. But anyway, KB1, KWW, have a good one. Rick, have a good one. Andrew, and we'll catch you all later. I'm just going to grab a quick breakfast. I don't know what I'm going to have, but anyway. Dana, you're around. I'll be back. KB1, KWW, will be clear.
4: Yeah, Mike and Steve, both have a great day. I'll be in here for a couple more minutes. I'll jump out, run inside, take the grass a little while here to dry up before I can do anything. Nothing to do inside here, so. Unless I try getting a sideband. Yeah, I might try doing that here in a little bit. So, Rick, what time does that start? 7:30 or 8:30? I always keep getting that confused.
2: But, you know, sometime, you know, you might hear somebody at 7:30. But, yeah, pretty much 8 o'clock. And sometimes you won't hear anybody till quarter after. Well, with my antenna, I don't.
4: Well, in that case, I'm going to jump out of here. I'm going to run inside, grab the radio at the sideband, grab my pogo stick and my little beam and go to the high spot there in Berlin. And I will catch you on there, Rick. N1YLO.
2: Okay, WA1VRP.
5: Yeah, sometimes the guys in the Jersey area and Virginia and that, I believe, start around 7:30-ish. K1RIK, good morning, gentlemen.
2: Hey, Rick, you'll probably catch on the other side.
5: I got a little bit of a late start this morning. I've been putzing around in the shed trying to fix a antenna mount. I'm actually headed to the hill where PZS was heading in the morning. I'm going to try to get set up in time for a satellite at 8 o'clock and then work some sideband after that while up on the hill. But I forgot something at the house, so I just pulled back in the yard and I'm going to run in and grab it and then head over to the hill. K1RIK.
2: Okie dokie, Smokey.

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0: Returning. Good morning, Rick. Must have caught you when you're at work there. How you doing there? I can hear the ding, ding, ding in the vehicle. How you doing there this morning?
1: I am doing just fine. I'm actually off today. I'm on my way over to a little hill down the street to set up a portable satellite station and get on some 2 meter sideband. There's a group that gets on between 7:30 and 9 every morning.
0: Good. Yeah, I remember you mentioning that before. Okay. How's the camp doing, the camper?
1: Well, I spent the first weekend back and forth there working, replacing carpet and stuff. Took the refrigerator out and replaced it with a apartment type model, because the one that was in there was very inefficient. So anyway, but that's about it. I'm actually planning on heading there today at some point because I'm off tomorrow too. So today I plan on going there after doing this and setting up some antenna stuff and finish cleaning the trailer.
0: Okay, QSL. If you hear some noise in the background, somebody's doing it, some company's doing neighbor's backyard inside of the house. If you hear some background noise on my end, well, it sounds good. Sounds like you got everything planned out in the trailer. I haven't seen it yet. I know you sent me pictures when you first got it and stuff. So, all right, I'll let you get out of there so that way you can go ahead and make your contacts there on 2 meters. It must be fun. I haven't done 2 meters sideband. Well, I think I did many years ago, but I didn't do too much of it. Maybe I should just try it one of these days. All right, Rick, just wanted to say good morning. And I'm going to get on 40 meters C-dub for a little bit there, get my mind rolling for the day. And the noise is getting louder and louder. Guys with a rider mower. K1RIK, this is KB2UZY. We're going to be clear. Have a good day.
1: Oh, I did hear it that time. What do you use it for a microphone? Is that a power mic?
0: I'm a little bit too close. Now, this is the ICOM 705, an original microphone. I might be too close to it.

0: Okay. No, I was just curious. It it sounded well, I don't know, maybe the mic game could probably go down a notch or two, but it sounds good.
1: So I kind of tend to get a little too close. So I'm about 4 inches away, and I got the mic a little bit across, not directly in front of me. I think I had it that way before. Just got up a little while ago, just making coffee, just trying to get my day started. So, yeah, this microphone is kind of sensitive. This is the original 70 mic, the 705 microphone. And maybe I should bring it a notch down. All right, Rick, I'll say 73. His coffee's just perking, so gonna get that ready. These guys are getting closer and closer, so I don't want them to make a lot of noise behind the microphone. K1IK, Mobile, KB2UZY, we're going to be clear. Have a good day, Rick.
0: Yeah, 73, Brian. Have a good day. K1IK.

0: ID with all that ka-chunking, ka-chunking, and breathing into the microphone. Someone have a call sign out here if you're going to ka-chunk the repeater? KB1AEV.
1: Morning, Danny. I was trying to test it out of radio here. Sorry about the over.
0: All right. Well, it's just a constant ka-chunking and nobody IDs. If you guys ID, I don't mind. That's fine. But you guys need to ID because it brings the entire system up when people are ka-chunking. Thanks. Have a good one. See you later, KB1AEV.
1: Roger that. Thank you very much. KB1H, any portable, we're clear.

0: WATY.
1: Hey, Mike, good morning. Top of the morning. How are you?
0: Sitting here trying to finish up a little paperwork, get a few things done. Moving on. Another week.
1: Yep. I'm out trying to find a part for my Subaru so I can finish the brakes on it. One of the hardware clips for the front calipers is broke. And nobody seems to have the dang thing in stock. Looks like I may be driving a pickup to work this week. Go ahead.
0: Oh, that'll be fun. At $4.50 a gallon nowadays.
1: Oh, yeah, that'll make my day, but now what are you going to do? You got to go to work. I might take another vacation day tomorrow, so I only have to go in for 3 days instead of four. I mean, I only got to go in three now, and I may only have to go in for two. We'll see what happens. You know? I sent you an email, by the way.
0: There it is. I'll take a look at that.
1: Yeah, no hurry. I just wanted to get in your inbox while I was thinking of it, because if I don't do things when I'm thinking of it these days, Mike, I get on to something else, and 10 things later, I remember what I was doing.
0: Get used to it. It only gets worse. Yeah, I got a couple things to do here. Tomorrow, I'm on the schedule for jury duty. Last couple of times I've been on the schedule, I get a text about 5:30 in the afternoon say, "Oh, sorry, don't need you. Thanks for playing." But so I'm hoping that happens. If not, I'm in Torrington tomorrow.
1: Oh boy, lucky you. Just what you need. Give me a few minutes. I'm at the next place here that says they think they may have them. Let me run in and see what I can find, and I'll be right back. KB1AEV.
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1: K1MAP here, good morning.
0: Mark, what's happening? I'm just about chasing parts for my Subaru for the front brakes. I got one of the hardware kits that, you know, hold the pads all in and all that good stuff with the squeakers. Nobody's got it in stock for 2018. Can you believe that?
1: Well, I was listening to you, and I looked it up, because that's what I used to do in one of my previous lifetimes was find stuff in the auto parts world. And I don't see it here anywhere in stock either. It says they ship it to the dealer in 2 to 3 days.
0: So I guess it's going to be oil change today. And I'll have to wait for the rest of the stuff, or I'll put it back together. And I'll leave it until I can get the parts in it. 90,000 miles on the brakes.
1: That's pretty good. That's the first brake job?
0: Yep, first brake job, 90,000. And not a bad deal, you know. So I got 4 new rotors for it that I've had sitting on the floor for a month. And I just wanted the hardware kit, you know, with the pins and, you know, all the clips and all that good stuff. But not today. That's right. I'll get out and do the brakes today.
1: Which dealer did you try? I don't know about parts, but I had good luck in dealing with Suburban and Vernon.
0: That's where I bought the vehicle, but they don't have them in stock either. So I'm just going to call up and tell them to order them today. I'll get them in a couple of days and, you know, be done with it. Then I have them. I can do what I need to do. Mark, hold that thought. I just drove by McDonald's and I have a urge for one of their sausage McMuffins. I'm going to grab one. I'll be right back. KB1AV.
1: I got to go anyway, Dana. Catch you later. I may be in the car here in a little while. K1MAP.
0: Roger that, KB1AV.

0: 1, Papa, Charlie November, portable listening. PLH, good to hear you. Put up a new antenna in my office in the roof up there. How is it sounding?
1: Yeah, but that's just on the radio itself. But you're coming in strong, strong audio, strong signal.
0: Well, by the way, I set up a new GBark mesh core channel, and I'll post up the QR code on our group's IO page.
1: Look forward to seeing that.
0: Hey, Will, I got to get back to work. I'm going to say 73. I'll give you a call tonight. K1 PCN clear.
1: One Papa Lima fell this week.

Kilo Charlie 1, Zulu Oscar Golf, Kilo 1, Papa Charlie November. How you doing today? Nice to hear you. I don't know if I'm coming out clear right now. I'm in a car right now. What do we do with my antenna? Doing well. You're a little scratchy, but not bad. I was going to give you a call tonight to lend you that radio.

0: talking about, because I saw on Mesh 4 you said something pretty good time bar about changing my node right now, so.
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1: Still just out running around W8ZY.
0: Well, my day has gone a heck in a handbasket, Mike. I found a place that's got the parts. I'm going to get them now, and they're in town, right on a Summers Enfield line, so that's good. I packed up the 220 amplifier that just came back from service on Thursday last week. I put it on Friday. It lasted all of 10 minutes and went up in smoke again. So it's on its way back to the factory for the third time.
1: I think I would tell them that they might as well just keep the dang thing and send you a check.
0: I told them I wanted to replace the whole board in it this time. One of the transistors burned up, and when it burns up the collectors on the board, it never lasts. It always just falls apart once that happens. So I want a new board and the amplifier. That's what they got to do. In the meantime, I got another amp that I'm building in the basement. I think that will survive much longer than this. But since I talked to you last, I had the unfortunateness of going home and having stuff not go down the sewer line. The sewer line was plugged right at the street again. So that was another $640 today, and I'm going to go after the town because they have a problem by looking at it with the camera today. The guy saved the pictures and sent them to me. Where the sewer line goes in, everything coming down the street is collecting right where mine dumps into the, you know, the big pipe. And there's all kinds of stuff there, and it plugged it up again. So the dishwasher was running, and I had the water alarm go off on the cellar floor. So as the dishwasher was draining, it came up over the trap because it couldn't go anywhere and dribbled on the floor.
1: I'm not sure you can afford to stay home anymore. Seems like it's cheaper to go to work.
0: Tell me about it. I've got absolutely zero done for what I want to get done today. Zippo. You know, I took the weekend off so I could work out in the yard. I wanted to, you know, finish the retaining wall behind my shed and fix my shed up and get rid of some of the rotted stuff on it and get it all fixed up and paint it up and, you know, be all done. But I haven't even touched it. I just can't seem to get to doing the things I want to do, Mike. Too many other things happening.
1: Well, you had such a lovely weekend to work outside. I don't know why you didn't get anything done. I'm the same way. We had Letha, of course, with her schedule. She doesn't work on Friday, so that gave her a four-day weekend, and we didn't get much of anything done.
0: Not near did I look at it this way. You know, a year from about this time, I won't have to worry about having to run down to Bristol every day. I'll be home every day. I can do the stuff I want to do. But I'll get there. You know, one of the next things I want to do, I got to get the radio stripped out of the car. I want to get the antenna stuff out of it, order the rubber plugs, put a rubber plug in the roof and all that stuff because the car is going not this weekend, but next weekend. So I want to get my radio stuff out. I got everything else cleaned out of it, but it's got to go. It's a time. It's too rotted away.
1: Projects that I'd like to get working on, but I don't know that I'm going to get much of any of it done. Tomorrow I'm scheduled for jury duty. I'm hoping that gets canceled again. And then we got, you know, stuff going on next week or so. A night here, a day here, and things like that. So, well, retirement was when you had all this free time.
0: Oh, Mike, I got 100 projects going on. I got the, my den, all the wallpaper tore off that, and it tore half the primer off the plaster because I have sheetrock and plaster walls in that house built in 70. and I've been scraping it. Now, not at the point I can't scrape any more of the stuff off, and I'm not going to try to sand it. So what I'm doing is going to prime the whole thing, and then I'm going to float it with some joint compound with my big wide trowel and clean it all up and make it look nice and paint the room. And then I think for the hallway going upstairs, I want to get rid of the wallpaper because it's starting to peel too. It's been there for many years, and I hate wallpaper. I think I'm going to hire somebody to come and do that.
1: Yeah, hire somebody to come in with a steam machine or something that will strip that wallpaper, get it over with, instead of putzing around with it for 2 months. That always works out a lot easier. W8ZY.
0: KB1AV. Well, you know, Mike, it's much easier to write the check, believe me. It works mucho easier to do that. So we'll see. The wallpaper comes right off. The problem is it's stuck so good that it takes half the primer and the paint that were on the walls off. Now you got all these splotches of, jagged edges of paint that would look like hell if you painted it. So I've been scraping with a razor blade and all that stuff, and it's just done. So I got some really good primer to stick on that, gel coat or whatever they call it, the smooth coat on the plaster, and then I can fill right over the top of it like I did the bathroom. The bathroom looks really good. I did a nice job on the bathroom, but it took me several days just to get the bathroom, to the point of where I could paint it.

0: it's the whole concept of owning a house is you've got a never-ending list of things that need to be done and things you don't have time to do. And yeah, it's a whole lot easier to just write the check, but sooner or later you realize, man, it costs a lot of money to do all that stuff. So anyway, that's where Letha and I are. We've got a whole house full of projects.
1: Me too. I got a whole house full of projects I want to get done too. One of the very next ones, I got some help lined up, is I got to finish up the drainage on the driveway side of the house, you know, for the back gutters to keep the water out of my basement. But yeah, I was on a pretty good roll getting stuff done until I had the, you know, the problem with the water in the basement and had to deal with all that and had to cut the sheetrock in the man cave and, you know, all that good stuff. That slowed me down a bit, and then fixed all the flooring and dug the trenches for the drainage stuff myself. So I'm getting there. You know, one step at a time, Mike. I'll get there. And, you know, if nobody likes the fact that I don't have wallpaper or painted walls in my den, well, you know what they can go do, don't you? KB1AEV.
0: Hey, it's your house. They don't like it. Tell them to go somewhere else.
1: Hey, the important thing is done. The man cave and the workshop and a ham radio station. You know, gotta have priorities here.

0: not a solar field popped up here in Enfield.
1: What was that again? But what popped up?
0: Another solar field popped up here in town on the east side. Used to be a driving range, and there's a whole bunch of people are cranked up about it going away to be a solar field, but it's a solar field. I still got my solar project I'm working on, too, but that means I got to dig a big hole to put the pole in to hold the panels and all that stuff, too, so I'll get to it. I got too many projects, Mike, is the problem. Too many things I want to do to have some fun, but I'll get there when I retire. I just want to get the house all finished up. I want to get my drainage done. I want to get the driveway repaved, and, you know, then I'm on easy street. I retire, and I can have fun.
1: There you go. Then you get to spend time working on the projects that you really want to do.
0: Exactly. I got about a dozen ham radio projects I want to get finished up, too. I want to redo the way that the PL encodes on my system. I'm going to get rid of the encode boards, Mike, and we could do the same thing on there at some point, you know, with the version 2 Kenwoods. And it seems the PL just doesn't seem as obnoxious generated by the Kenwood versus the external PL boards. And, you know, we're not doing any linking on the user repeater, so I'm not worried about it.
1: Yeah, I've got a couple of ideas I want to run by you when we get a chance. Thoughts about new projects, see what you think of it. We'll get into it.
0: Oh, yeah, it's my friend Brownie, WM1N, I think it was called, Western Mass. Yeah, Western Mass 1N. He used to say, do something even if it's wrong. Well, I started on the new replacement repeater for Watertown. It's a new Tate. Well, not a new Tate. New Tate to me, but one of the good Tates. And I got most of the interface boxes ready for that. And I got interface to the repeater and start testing, but we'll get there. Okay, so where is this auto parts store? It's supposed to be right here. Oh, yeah, there it is. Look at that. Cool. This is a new place up here. It's O'Reilly's. And they put a new one here in Enfield. So I'm going to run in here and get the parts, Mike, and I'll be back here shortly, hopefully, KB1A evening.
1: All right. Good luck, WA.

0: Hello, did you get your parts? W8ZY.
1: Yes, I did. On the front seat here, and got to head home and get into my junk clothes, and going to change the front brakes today at least, get the front's done. Hopefully get the back done, get the oil changed, and be done. So speaking of repeaters and stuff, I still can't get that other one to make any noise or do anything that it's not supposed to be doing.
0: I'm not sure what we're going to do about that one. I'd hate to put it back in service. Well, that is the standby machine now anyway, but I'd hate to put it back in service, even as a standby, until we try to get at least some idea on what's causing that.
1: I'm laughing. There's a school that's closed here, and there's some lady that stopped in the crosswalk for the school that's closed, and she's looking around. She doesn't know where to go. Let's just run on the bench. I'm going to let it run. I test it every couple of days to see what it's doing.
0: Well, that works for me at the moment. We're still in good shape. Everyone here is working fine. You know, we'll get to that, tuning up that audio on the link when we get an opportunity. But other than that, it's, you know, it's working fine. So, I don't know what we're going to do. I've still got that other one. I haven't put it up for sale yet, but that's a version one.
1: Correct. It won't do the flat audio, so if we had to use it, we would have to fake the flat audio mod to make it sound decent.
0: Yeah, I'd rather not do that. I'd rather stick with the version 2s everywhere, but I don't know. Well, at this point, let's just be patient with it and see what happens.
1: Yeah, well, if I can get it to fail, Mike, we're good. All I got to do is get it to fail so I can see what it is, and then we'll troubleshoot it. And, you know, we'll go from there and see what's going on. But, you know, one step at a time, we'll get there. Problem is we got to find another me to do some of this stuff.
0: And I got a call. W8ZY.
1: Roger, KB1AEV.

0: Gotta go down. The boss has me something to look into for her. So, all right, bud. Be careful with the car. Don't get hurt this time. I'll talk to you later. W8ZY.
1: Okay, Mike. See you later. I just got a phone call too, which may abruptly change my day. We'll see what's happening. You must have too big of a house that the other half's got to call you on the phone in order to hear you. See you later. KB1AEV. Have fun.

0: monitoring.
1: Kilo Charlie 1, Yankee Romeo Bravo. Kilo 1, Papa Charlie November. How are you doing today, Danny?
0: Hey, Peter. It's a pleasure to hear you, my friend. I'm doing well, thank you. I've been off the air for the last week. Just been doing a lot of stuff. So it was a beautiful day. I hung up my antenna again, got my radio out, and dusted it off, and figured I'd get on the air. How are you doing? Back to you.
1: I'm doing good. I have this radio here at my workplace. I put an antenna up just above the ceiling here, so in Fairfield, so making it into the repeater. So I usually listen during the day, so but you're sounding great on your radio.
0: You're all quieting, by the way. You sound fantastic. I can't wait to... I had a dream the other day, actually, that I passed the general test. I was so happy. So that kind of lit a fire under me, start studying. I have my HF radio now. I just have to pass my general. And then it's really the desk is a big issue now. I got to take apart a trampoline, move my treadmill, and then I could build a desk in the space that I want. And then that would really set things in motion. Back to you.
1: USL, I know how it is. I'm running out of space, so I'm redesigning my desk also. I'm going to do the door thing to get more space. So, yeah, how about, did you ever get your mesh core repeater yet?
0: No, I actually have to check on the tracking. It should have shipped on the 22nd, but I did not receive an email. So I think I'd have to maybe email them and see what's going on. It was on backorder, the repeater, so I'm thinking that it might have been delayed a little bit more. So I'll find out about that. And then I still got to figure out how I'm going to mount it. I don't know if I'm going to do the mount you suggested, the Starlink mount that goes on top of your roof and you use the bricks to hold it down, or if I was thinking maybe a dish network mast to hold a satellite dish, trying that on the side of my house. I got to see what I want to do. I'm not sure yet. Back to you.
1: USL, I was doing the bricks thing, but I tried to lug the bricks up onto the roof, and it didn't work out, so I ended up putting a screw-in mount up. So, yeah, and, you know, about the general, it is just doing questions, and that's all you need to know. I have a book of questions and answers, if you're ever interested, but doing the either ham radio prep online or the ham, I think it's ham tools, that course, the ham tools is free or ham exam is free, so that's just the way to go.
0: I have Ham Study, the app on my phone and my iPad, and I have Ham Radio Prep. That one I just recently purchased. I got it on sale. It was just I didn't have the headspace because of work and because of just all the obligations I have at home. But work just freed up significantly. They had transferred me to a secretary who only had a couple years' experience. She left the company, and now I got back a secretary with 27 years' experience. So she's able to handle much more on her own with minimal supervision, which really freed up me a lot at work, a lot of headspace. So I'm going to start studying probably right after this. I want to take a test within a couple of weeks. I think I can do it. Back to you.
1: QSL. So, it's just doing questions. And you're not going to know you're not going to really understand the answers to all of the questions. As long as you just know them, that's the important thing. But as you start doing ham radio and making your own contacts, then it becomes so much more obvious.
0: And I definitely want to start doing POTA on my own, under my own call sign. And I want to change my call sign to make it a simpler one. So after that conversation that we had, you kind of put a finer point on it. How your call sign becomes your identity, and it's important to try to get a call sign you really want early on. So that's another motivating factor. But I'll keep you posted on my progress. and hopefully I can have the, I can take the test within a couple of weeks. That's the goal at least. I want to do it before the summer's here. I'll probably take it online, so it's a whole lot easier. But back to you.
1: With L, I totally agree with you about the call sign, but just remember,

0: that as a technician, you can have a 2x3, which is like KC1, YSM, whatever you have now. But you can also get a 1x3, like K1 PCN. Then as a general, you do have more options where you can get a 2x2, like KC1 YM, for example. But as an extra, that's only when you can get a 2x1 or 1x2, like K2RB or November India 1 Quebec. You can only do that when you're in extra class, which that'll take a while.
1: I'm in no race to get my amateur extra. I looked at some of the questions and my head almost exploded. The general is a lot of the questions in general are kind of tough, but some of them are really tough. That's why it's important to have I kept emphasizing the headspace, so you don't have like a bunch of other lingering thoughts. You can focus this on memorizing the answers for those difficult questions and understanding the material for the ones that I can digest. But little by little, I'm making progress. I'm happy, and I like what I can do so far. Back to you.
0: Hey, very good. Well, give me a call anytime, and I will contact you the next time I go out and do a Parks on the Air. I'm going to run back to work. So I'm going to say 73, K1, PCN, clear on your final. And hope to hear you on the net tonight.
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1: Arthur,
0: give me 1 second. I have to take the link down, and I'll be right back.

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1: KB1QQR, how am I coming through?
0: Hey, Paul, your signal's strong. You're a little muffled, though. Over.
1: Okay, I'm sitting on the case across from down data. Just making sure the KB1AV repeat is online again. Don was saying.
0: Roger, I just put the headphones on now. Any traffic prior to your last call I missed? Is there an issue with the repeaters for this evening's net? Over.
1: No, there's no issues with repeaters. KB1QQI.
0: Roger that. Hey, listen, the documentation I've got shows me as net control this evening. If that's incorrect, let me know. Over.
1: Kevin, you have net control for tonight, KB1QQI.
0: Roger that. Thanks much for the clarification. I will be standing by and I will announce in about 3 minutes. Over.
1: While you're online, do you want to take the copies for the drone team in Manchester?
0: Roger that. Wait one. Over.
1: Okay, give me a second.

0: QI, get ready to copy. I'm west of the river from Dorrington and Manchester, sir, KB1QQI. The rest of the members here are east of the river. Don Janelle, November 1, Delta Alpha Juliet. William Holcomb, Newcomb. Kilo Charlie 1, Hotel Romeo Golf. Tony St. Marie. Kilo Bravo 1, Uniform Lima Victor. Break for the repeater. Alpha Bravo 1, Charlie Romeo, Chuck Bolton. Alpha, pardon me?
1: Rex Road.
0: Rex Road. Alpha Foxtrot 1, Uniform Delta, Joshua. And those are the six for the drone team. I will be listening throughout the net, KB1QQI. And next week's deck controller is Ed1DAJ.
2: Roger, I copy you, Kilo Bravo 1, QQI, November 1, DAJ, KC 1, HRG, KB 1, LUV, AB 1, CR, AF 1, Uniform Delta. I'll copy, over.
0: KB 1 to net, one correction, that's Kilo Bravo 1, Uniform Lima Delta, I think.
2: Roger, that would be the last station. Josh, over.
0: No, yeah, it's Tony, KB1ULV, you said LUV. It's Uniform Lima Victor.
2: Roger, I copy Uniform Lima Victor instead of Love. Over.
0: That is correct. KB1QQI listening.
2: All right. Stand by for the Connecticut CERT net. This is Kilo Charlie 1 Golf Lima November, your net control station for tonight. I request that anybody not participating in this net should arrange a QSO on a different frequency. Please do so now. We do appreciate it.
3: Get the rain on everybody's parade, KB1AEV, with some info.
2: Right. Did you want to save that for the net, or do you want to pass that out now, Dana? Over.
3: Nope. See how your net control is going to concern you? Just FYI, all of the KB1AEV links are down at the moment. They've been turned off for a reason. And none of the sites are linked. All the repeaters are linked together at each site, but no interlinking between all the rest of the sites. So if you're on Vernon, you're already going to get people that are in Vernon. Just wanted to pass that on until further notice, guys. KB1AEV.
2: Roger that. That's a good copy, Dana. I appreciate that. We'll go ahead and go with what works. We do appreciate everything you've done for us up until now and going into the future. Over.
3: Roger that. Thank you much. Sorry to be the bearer of bad news, but until further notice, that's what we're doing at the moment here, but we will keep you posted on it. KB1AEV.
2: Roger that. Thanks, Dana. KC1GLN.

Good evening. This is the Connecticut Cert Net. This is Kilo Charlie 1 Golf Lima November KC1 GLN. Kevin, you're net control for the evening. All CERT members are requested to participate in this net every Tuesday at 7:30 p.m. local time on the 147.345 repeater for check-in. Break for the repeater. This net is for FCC licensed ham radio operators. 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Kindly, please do not attempt communication on this net. We thank you. This is an opportunity for members to test the operational readiness of their equipment and further develop their radio communication skills. Dana Underhill, a license holder of the KB1B system, has given his permission to use this system. Reset repeater. This is a directed net. Please do not transmit until indicated by net control. Those holding emergency or priority traffic can interrupt as required. Again, this is Kilo Charlie 1 Golf Lima November, KC1 GLN, your net control station. We are now getting ready to do check-ins of CertNet members. Before I start, I do want to mention that according to Dana, that is KB1AEB, all links for the linked repeater system are down. The repeaters are operating as standalone repeaters right now. We are on the KB1AEV burn-in repeater with this net at this time. Break. I will still look for check-ins from all five Demis regions through this repeater, although a short showing is to be expected. I will start the check-in by Demis region, starting with region 1. When checking in, please key the mic and say, "This is," and then speak slowly and clearly, giving your region number, your phonetic call sign, your name, and your town. Pause for the repeater. At this time, I'll take check-ins from Demis Region 1 stations. Demis Region 1, please check in.

0: 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I say again, Demis Region 2 stations, please check in.
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Fred in Milford, you're coming through the repeater just fine. 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

All right, let's hold it there. I've got Kilo Charlie 1, Echo Quebec, Tango Anna, Whiskey Alpha 1, Yankee Victor Foxtrot John, Kilo Delta 1, Juliet Kilo Philip, Kilo Charlie 1, Tango Lima Charlie Terry. 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Demis Region 3.

0: All right, one last time, calling all stations, Region 3, east of the river. Please check in at this time. Over. Nothing heard. Are there any other stations from any Demis region or out of state? Please check in at this time. This is Kilo Charlie 1 Golf Lima November. Over.
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All right, nothing heard. I'm going to say again the traffic that KB1 AEV Dana had for anybody on this net. That is that all links, all internet links for the internet linking of the KB1 AEV linked repeater network are down. So the repeaters are acting as standalone repeaters. We are working, if you're listening to this and have interacted with this net, on the KB1 AEV Vernon repeater. I say again, the Vernon repeater. If I heard you, you're coming through the repeater just fine. So, Glenn, KC1BGS, and Fred, N1DEC, down in Milford, you're coming in just fine on this repeater. One last time, are there any check-ins from any Demis region or out of state? Please do so now. Over.

right, nothing heard. This is KC1GLN. Hearing nothing further, I will now close the net and return the repeater to general use. Would like to thank KB1EV and Dana for the use of this repeater, and to everyone who participated in the net tonight. I'll now close the Connecticut CERT net at 1941 hours. This is Kilo Charlie 1, Golf Lima November, KC1GLN, clear.